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All right, now roll me. Come on and squeeze me.

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1: 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It's hydromatic. Why it's greased lightning?

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If you're receiving our transmission, then please tell us on a postcard, telling us exactly where you are located and at what time you're listening. Send that information to Post Office Box 218, Hilversum, spelled H-I-L-V-E-R-S-U-M, in Holland. That address once again, Post Office Box 218, Hilversum, spelled H-I-L-V-E-R-S-U-M, in Holland. We will verify your report with a QSL card.

What time is it? Man, I gotta hurry up and get there. Oh, I don't see no cabs nowhere. Wait, yeah, that one over there. Yeah, I see.

Hi, this is Ron O'Quinn. This is O'Quinn's darling little baby boy. My show, Rock and Roll Rewind, will broadcast from 1900 hours to 2100 hours each Sunday, all up and down the Val d'Isère Valley. You can get a mention on the air and a request play.

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Hi, this is Ron O'Quinn. This is O'Quinn's darling little baby boy. My show, Rock and Roll Rewind, will broadcast from 1900 hours to 2100 hours each Sunday, all up and down the Fildersee Valley. You can get a mention on the air and a request played.